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Coming up in just a few minutes, it's Metallica TUE.

0: Eric Clapton, Dayton's Rock Station 104.7 TUE. This is Christopher. Coming up on Saturday night is your Saturday night block party from 8 to midnight. All thanks to Cassano's Pizza King. The proof is in the taste. AC/DC, Guns N' Roses, Motley Crue, Pink Floyd, some Soundgarden, Deep Purple, and your TUE Kiss Goodnight right before midnight. All thanks to Dave Arbogast Ford Service up in Troy. 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We're going to do this for 3 weeks. This Saturday, the 18th and the 25th, you keep track of all the TUE Kiss Goodnight songs. 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All right? That happens starting this Saturday, the TUE Kiss Goodnight. 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

fill you in on your 9 o'clock 3 for all coming up in just a few minutes. Boy, this band's coming out with their 25th studio album on Friday. It's called Foreign Tongues. We're talking about the Rolling Stones, of course, Dayton's Rock Station, 104.7 TUE.

There you go. Some Rush at Dayton's Rock Station, 104.7 TUE. This is Christopher coming up at 9 o'clock in your 3 for all. It was on this date in 1967 that the Monkees started a tour in Jacksonville, Florida. Now, if you think I'm going to play three songs from the Monkees, you got another thing coming. But I will play three songs from the Monkees' opening act at that show in Jacksonville, July the 8th of 1967. If you know who it is, you know who I'm going to play. If you don't know who it is, surprise, it's coming up at 9 o'clock. TUE.

All right, the Monkees started a tour in Jacksonville, Florida on this date in 1967. We're not going to play three songs from the Monkees, but we will play three songs from the Monkees' opening act. Played six shows after the Jacksonville, Florida show on this date in 1967. Three songs from the Monkees' opening act. If you know who it is, you know. If you don't, you'll find out. How about some Nirvana? Dayton's Rock Station, TUE.

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Yes, it was that guy right there that opened the show for the Monkees in Jacksonville, Florida on July the 8th of 1967. Went on to play six shows with the Monkees. It was kind of a musical train wreck. But we're playing three songs from Jimi Hendrix tonight on your 9 o'clock 3 for all. Dayton's Rock Station, TUE.

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0: Dayton's Rock Station, 104.7 TUE. It's some Guns N' Roses here on your Wednesday night. This is Christopher. Boy, I have tickets for you to go see AC/DC next week at Ohio Stadium. That would be on the 15th. And all you have to do if you'd like to win a pair is go to our website, WTUE.com, and hit the talk back button and just leave me a message and tell me that you'd like to have the tickets. AC/DC, July 15th at Ohio Stadium. It's all this week. Matter of fact, we'll do some AC/DC coming up.
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0: 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Matter of fact, I'll give them to you. 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Here is the band right here doing the dirty deeds. 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

There you are, Black Sabbath, Dayton's Rock Station 104.7 TUE. This past Sunday, as a matter of fact, marked the 1 year anniversary of the last show that Ozzy ever did over in Birmingham. It was July the 5th of 2025. So that anniversary has come and gone, and Ozzy passed away just a few weeks after that. So that'll be coming up sometime here in the next couple of weeks here. This is Christopher. By the way, the

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This band releasing their 25th studio album, Foreign Tongues, on Friday. 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

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Dayton's Rock Station, 104.7 TUE. This is Christopher. 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We call it the TUE Kiss Goodnight. 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

Well, now I'm seeing that they think it may not rain as much as it's supposed to this coming weekend. Partly cloudy tomorrow and 89 for a high. And maybe a chance of showers on Saturday with a high about 82. And that's about it. We're rocking nonstop. Don Henley, TUE.

0: Mama Coming Home. Dayton's Rock Station, 104.7 TUE. This Christopher. Have a great rest of your Wednesday night. Thursday already, huh? Right around the corner. Enjoy that. Have a great day tomorrow, and thanks for rocking with us tonight. I do appreciate that. We are Dayton's Rock Station, TUE. Good night.
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1: Yeah, the Cars there from Boston, and before that you had Nirvana from Seattle. You're with Mark Coppola. Yeah, we made some great rock and roll, didn't we, in these last 250 years? What do you mean rock wasn't around 250 years ago? Sure it was, you know? Back in the day, Mozart, Beethoven, all those guys were considered rock and rollers, you know, especially Mozart. Now, coming up Monday and starting on the weekdays, you'll have a chance to win $1,000. 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

0: 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Bruce Springsteen, born in the USA, saw an article here on something that, you know, I would consider if money were no object. You know, back in the day, I've been known to, well, buy a church in Kansas. I was trying to buy movie sets because they were inexpensive at the time, and we figured we could film a movie if we bought the property instead of just rented it $2,000 a day. I looked at a school, and I even did a bid on a missile silo on the border of Canada until I got an email that said, Mr. Coppola, for what purpose would you need a missile silo for? Yeah, so I didn't go through with that. But anyway, if you're looking for an interesting conversation piece for your home, and you have tens of millions of dollars, like I said, money were no object, we got a deal. Sotheby's has opened registration for a 63% T-Rex skeleton known as Gus, the Tyrannosaurus Rex. Gus is between 66 million and 72 million years old, and it's remarkably complete and well-preserved. All things considered, the opening bid is just $19 million. They expected to get 30 mil. Beginning
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Come up here at a two-timer from our iHeartRadio Music Festivals in Vegas. They're the only band to play two times but had two different personalities. Bad Boys the first time, Gentlemen the second time. Green Day, Boulevard of Broken.

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1: It's Billy Idol. 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
2: AC/DC Money Talks, and it will. 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
1: Skid Row, I Remember You, a hair band power ballad with Sebastian Bach on lead vocals. He was in and out of the band twice. Now he's going to be in Twisted Sister as the front person. D's sitting out for a bit. He might come and do a song or two here and there. You never know, but it is their 50th anniversary. He still gets paid because he wrote most of the stuff with the band, so you always get a piece for that, too. But anyway, Sebastian Bach is like those guys in Twisted Sister. They're all friendly, you know, gentlemanly people. I used to work with them back in the day, and they let me do a song on stage with them. By the way, a piece of that is at my Instagram page, at Cope Rocks. My daughter hijacked it and put that on there. It's called the Bong Island Blues. But yeah, they forced me, or they made me go to rehearsal, and they paid me to get it right before we went on stage. That's how professional they are.
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1: The Black Crowes, She Talks to Angels with Cope, Mark Coppola. And we're in the 2 o'clock hour now. Red Hot Chili Peppers talking about working on new stuff and are very happy with it. Should be out by the end of the year is what I'm thinking.

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1: Def Leppard and Rocket, always a great song live in concert. Here's what we're hearing from Def Leppard's camp. The new album will be very varied. That's what Joe Elliott told WeFM in France, adding, quote, "We've got about 18 songs, so we've kind of got nearly two albums. We're not going to put all 18 on the album. We're going to pick and choose which 10 or 11 we think are the right ones." So, yeah, we've got some great songs. We've written the fastest song we've ever done. That's pretty cool. And we've also written the most ridiculously over-the-top, pretentious, massive, big kind of bombastic song that we've ever written, too. And lots of stuff in between. So it's very varied. And it's a very eclectic collection of tunes. So, yeah, we're working on it actively. We're touring this summer. We'll be working on the album up to going on tour. And then when we come off, we need to get it finished by the end of the summer for an early release next year. It'll be the first album since 2022's Diamond Star Halos. Def Leppard performing in Paris, of course.

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1: 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And between Boston 3 and 4, I have no idea. But this is from Boston 2, Don't Look Back.

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1: Aerosmith, Ragdoll. That's got a great backbeat to it. Joey Kramer, of course, is a lot of the rhythm of the band. He's been in and out of the band the last several years, but he's very healthy right now. And he says, yeah, I've heard some things about them talking about doing something new now that Stephen is, you know, able to sing again to a degree. I mean, Stephen can't go out there and rock it every single night, but they can pick and choose one-off shows. I hope Kramer's a part of that. He's got his own coffee.
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1: It's where it all started for the Police. 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
1: Summer of 69, 4 o'clock hour. I got something we're doing, a VIP thing with Brian Adams. I'll tell you about in a few minutes. Green Day, when I come.

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1: Title track from Pink Floyd's Wish You Were Here album. 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

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Mark Coppola here. 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It's like a fake booking scam. I'll talk to you about in a few minutes. Lenny Kravitz,

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3: Hello, Tom.
4: Pat, I noticed that you're not carrying a guitar today, but you did bring in a ukulele.
5: Yeah, my tiny little uke.
4: So now, with your arm still in the sling, can you play the uke?
5: We're going to find out.
4: Okay. And how many more weeks before you're allowed to...
5: 3 years.
3: That's not bad. That's 150?
6: Standard, right?
5: Today's a month, so I think I have 2 more weeks not driving and 2 more weeks not playing yet.
4: Is the not driving thing starting to get to you?
5: Oh, boy. Yeah, I've cheated a few times to go to the grocery.
3: Atta boy.
5: Chick told me, come on, use your left
3: Damn
5: hand. Be
3: right.
5: A man.
3: Yes. Yeah. Yes. Oh, yeah.
7: When do you get the sling off?
5: 2 more weeks.
3: And isn't it true that your ass is normally in the sling? Isn't that true?
5: No, every 3 days.
4: That's what I see. Well,
3: how do you play with yourself? You go lefty?
4: I think we could.
5: You just...
6: oh, you're figuring it out.
5: You know, that's an excellent question. I think you hold it.
3: Where there's a will, there's a way.
4: We have many things to get to today, of course.
3: This story is just for Christy, so I'm going to give it to her. It involves Rome.
7: The Vespa.
3: And Vespas.
7: Yeah.
3: And the giraffe woman that is Audrey Hepburn.
7: Yes, Roman Holiday, one of my favorites.
3: There you go.
4: Yeah, the Vespa scooter.
3: Vespa Italian 4 scooter.
7: I didn't
3: realize
7: the Vespa was designed for women. Did you know that?
4: Well, it's because there's no bar in the middle.
7: Right, it has
4: You can sit with your... and it's...
7: But originally, that's why it was designed for women. So I was like, oh, but it's taken off.
6: Vespa is Italian for vagina.
7: Is it?
6: Yes.
7: Well, there you go.
3: Hey, baby, can I see your Vespa?
4: I think it's Italian for wasp, so it means white Anglo-Saxon Protestant vagina.
6: Oh, I see. Yeah, yeah.
4: So,
6: oh, it's wasp with 2 P's?
7: Not in Rome.
4: Well, that's a good point. We had another hunk about license plates, the so-called vanity license plates that have been, there's a list circulating almost every state, which ones they've pulled. And I can never figure these out. I've got a knife.
3: You're being too harsh on yourself.
4: Well,
3: okay.
4: This is from an officer of the law, Joe. He said, even Tom can figure this one out. I looked at it for a while, then it finally dawned on me. 800 BZS.
3: 800 BZS.
4: It's
3: boobs?
4: Yeah. It kind of, that 8 looks like
7: I
4: it.
7: See,
4: so it's
7: yeah.
4: boobs with a Z. It took me quite a while to figure that one out. So, and I that one apparently still legal because this is a photograph this police officer took of the GMC Acadia with that exact license.
3: Nice ride.
4: Someone out there, they've gotten away with it. Also, this is an interesting letter because we were discussing something last week and I made a particular obscure joke that no one really seemed to get.
3: Well, now, hang on. Let's try it again.
4: Yeah. Well, let me read the letter.
3: Okay.
4: This comes to us from Yvonne
5: Lexin.
3: The only Yvonne I know is Yvonne Goolagong. That's right. The tennis player, remember? Yvonne Goolagong?
4: Male?
3: No, woman.
4: Oh, that's Yvonne.
3: Yvonne.
4: With a Y.
3: Yvonne.
4: This is E-V-O-N.
3: I pronounce them both the same. Yvonne.
7: There you go.
3: Yvonne Lendl, Yvonne Goolagong.
4: He said, by the way, he says, P.S., please pronounce my name correctly if you say it on the air.
3: Oh.
4: It's E as in E, Von like Vaughn. So it's Yvonne, not Evan.
3: Yvonne.
6: All right.
4: Because I've had to deal with it for 70 years. Okay, Yvonne.
3: I think Yvonne's the kind of guy who sees a girl walk by and says, look at a shoot on her.
6: Any other demands, Yvonne, before we continue with your letter? You did write us.
3: We're just
5: a bit of an attitude.
6: My gosh, we'd hate to piss you off.
3: Anything else we're doing wrong, Yvonne? You know what, Yvonne? Just pick up your stuff and go.
4: No, he recognized the nature of the joke from last week. He goes, I was reading the latest edition of Smithsonian Magazine.
6: I too like that magazine.
4: It's jam-packed.
3: I wait for it. It's the only magazine I get to the house.
4: I get it online.
6: Yeah, I like
4: it's
6: it.
4: Very good.
3: I like to hold it.
4: It was jam-packed with all kinds of interesting articles, But what should I see in the foldout? No less, a giant photograph of a Kodak Brownie camera.
7: Oh, that joke. Gotcha.
3: Christy with the, oh, that joke.
4: Now, again...
3: And how long did they make those? Like 100 years almost, right?
4: Yeah, they were the most popular camera ever.
7: We never owned a Brownie. Never.
3: We never did either.
4: Yeah, there was the Brownie box camera. I'm not sure why they called it the Brownie, but it was, in any event, they were everywhere.
3: You know, I am remembering, we were talking about the Swinger Polaroid
4: camera. That was a Polaroid, mm-hmm. Yeah.
3: My parents had one of those, and I remember finding a couple of photos.
7: No.
3: Oh, yeah.
4: You suppose they called it the Swinger, knowing that people were taking nudie photos with it? Because it was a Polaroid.
3: Swingers would use
4: them? It never dawned on me, because didn't it have a handle on it? Mm-hmm. You could fly, it would swing around. That was not the kind of...
3: And I want to say the commercial is like a bunch of young kids at the beach with the Swinger on their wrist, and they're going to go take pictures.
4: Didn't James Garner do those, or...
3: No, that Marriott Hartley.
4: Oh, that's
3: James Garner did a camera, but I forget which.
4: But the story was, it was some poor guy dropped his sunglasses into the poop pit, if portable.
3: Well, now
4: toilet.
3: That's what he said he did. Mm-hmm. Yes, on this listener thing. Get out,
4: Yvonne. Thank you very much, and thanks for listening in Wichita, Kansas. Someone who understands what a Brownie camera is.
3: Why didn't he tell me he's from Wichita?
7: Would that make a difference?
3: They're all legacies in Wichita. I can't kick them out. Okay.
7: We have a mummy head in the news. Hey, we have Noah Kahn in the news. Is it Kahn? I've never heard of Noah Kahn.
3: Mummy head.
5: What? He's huge.
4: Noah is
5: big Burlington,
4: possibly the most popular singer in America right now.
7: Really? Okay.
4: Yeah.
7: Neither Oscar or I had ever heard of him. So we were kind of like.
6: I have heard of him, but I've never heard a song.
5: Season of the Sticks.
4: Season of the Sticks is the biggest one.
3: Season of the Sticks.
4: I saw him in London last summer, this weekend, a year ago exactly, and there were more than 100,000 people.
7: What style of music?
5: I don't know. Folk pop kind of stuff.
6: Oh, okay.
3: It moves, right? But then he does an interpretive dance.
6: I like that.
7: Oh, really?
6: Yeah,
7: oh.
6: I'm always into it.
3: And then there's a thing with puppets he does.
7: Oh, fantastic.
3: Nice. Yeah. It is fascinating.
4: He's in the news twice today.
7: Yeah, he is.
4: And that one story, is kind of a sequel to the one we had last week about Olivia Rodrigo.
7: Yeah.
4: And the odor issue she was experiencing on stage.
3: Oh, well, my.
4: Yeah, that's apparently
3: that's
4: apparently become a thing.
1: We're going to do this until we get it right.
7: No, seriously. Really?
1: More Bob and Tom Extra is coming up.
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0: hot and humid today with highs near 88 degrees. I'm Storm Team 2 meteorologist Jamie Jarosik with the Miami Valley's certified most accurate forecast.
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8: For those just sitting on the left side of the plane, if you look out your window, there's a cloud shaped like a duck.
9: What?
8: Son of a bitch woke me up again. I can't take it.
10: And then you have people from the other side wanting to
8: That's right. That's the thing. The people on the other side of the plane, it's true. They're always getting screwed. One side of the plane is always getting screwed. They never see anything.
10: Oh, yeah.
8: You know, the left side of the plane, there's the Grand Canyon.
10: On the right side,
8: well, you can look at the people looking out the left side. look at their faces. They're so amazed. And the only thing I never understood is why, whenever a plane goes down, they look for that flight recorder. I know comedians have brought this up before, but I cannot figure out why they look for it, because I can't imagine a pilot explaining, in the tape recorder what happened as they're crashing. Because, you know, the pilot's like the rest of us. He's screaming and cursing all the way down on that thing. And that's all they hear. I think that's all they hear is cursing all the way down.
9: Right.
8: I can't imagine a pilot getting on there. Okay, we just hit a mountain. My fault.
11: Here's what happened.
8: Damn it. I'm really sorry. We're fuselage.
11: That's right.
8: Clipped the wing there is what I did. I clipped the wing just so they know this when we crash. Not going to hear that. You know.
10: By the way, you can see our left wing out the right side of the plane.
9: Hey, for those of you that have been getting cheated the whole flight on the left side of the plane, now you can see. Here's the big bonus.
8: That's right. For those on the right side, you're finally going to see some trees coming up really fast there. Look at those. I don't know.
10: He just wouldn't shut up the whole time.
8: That's right.
9: Apologize about the black smoke on the left side of the plane.
8: That's right. Yeah, I was pointing out something to him, and I'm really sorry. That's what happened. It truly was. Free booze. Hurry. Free booze.
10: Sorry. Bar closed.
8: Hurry. Right. Free drinks for everyone. And while we're spinning out of control, just want to thank all our passengers. What the hell? Well, we know you had a choice in airlines. And
9: you picked wrong.
8: You picked the wrong one, because we're going down.
7: Now, some more Bob and Tom. This is Bob and Tom Extra.
12: It's interesting. I had to get a new garage door opener.
13: Sure, that can be an ordeal.
12: Mm-hmm. And so I got the universal garage door opener, got home, opened it up. There was the garage door opener. I'm looking for the directions. There aren't any.
14: Are you going to put it up yourself?
13: What do you mean?
12: There were no directions.
13: Was there a QR code?
12: Yeah, so I had to go online.
13: Oh, yeah.
12: And then that's how I found it.
13: Yeah.
12: They didn't even bother.
13: Huh. So was this did they come over and install a new garage door opener, or was it just the remote button?
12: Just the remote button.
13: Okay. Oh. So you got a new remote
12: I had to get
13: button.
12: A new remote button.
13: Okay.
12: It's like $60.
13: Right.
15: But
13: right.
15: Yeah, you'd think there'd be some instructions.
12: But then nothing.
13: There's a learning curve. You got to push a button on the door.
12: You got to get in the ladder.
13: Learn, and it needs to go in learning mode.
12: Yes, right. It would be nice. And also, by the way, they don't bother marking the buttons. It doesn't say which one's the learn button. There are four buttons up there.
14: Okay. There has to be a better explanation.
12: No. then you've got to look up the name of the garage door opener.
13: See, this is
12: and
13: one
12: then
13: of
12: go
13: those,
12: on their website and look, okay, which one's the learning button?
13: This is one of those things where Tom's doing this and I hear this music playing. No, I've done it like a bunch of times, and I know what you're talking about.
12: And then the directions for the new opener said,

0: if your learning button is yellow, press once. If blue, press twice.
1: Right.
2: Oh, I never heard tell.
0: Oh, it's confusing.
1: Well, what color was yours?
0: I'm not saying it's a secret.
2: Oh. That's good.
0: But I was so proud of myself for getting it done.
2: Okay, happy ending. All right.
0: Yeah, it involved a ladder and
2: great.
0: I mean, only about six trips.
2: So now, do you use the button on your car? That's how you open the garage door, or is
0: that's a whole separate thing. If a lot of cars now have a
2: almost all of them.
0: They do.
2: Yeah. You it's called Universal Link or something, and
0: deal though. You got to prime that, then go out and hit the thing, and then go to climb back down, and
2: so you use. You use the little plastic button that you get at the hardware store instead of the remote button on the rear mirror.
0: That's because it's portable.
2: Okay.
0: In case I want to take it on my bike.
2: Damn right.
1: All right, fair enough.
0: No, the point being, they don't even bother attempting to give you directions. I mean, I like to open it up and have the directions in six or seven languages, preferably in type that...
1: You need a magnifying glass to read.
0: A jeweler couldn't read.
2: You know what this reminds me of? Tom and I had this discussion, and we actually agreed on this. This all stems from these people who make these websites, and their ideal website in their brain would be a black screen.
1: Yeah.
2: And it's like, if you can get into our website, congratulations. They're like the buttons, 3 inches from the bottom and 2 inches from the side, and they don't want to label anything.
0: Yeah,
2: it's the same
0: thing. Not user friendly. I can remember in the fading days of the stereo system, they would have dark gray lettering on a black surface, as small as possible.
2: Yep.
0: Because they thought it looked cool. Yeah, having stuff that's functional doesn't seem to be the point anymore. Now we have to get to our letters. You can reach us, Bob and Tom at bobandtom.com. Do you have something over there to start?
2: Dear Bob and Tom Show, I was on a small trip 3 weeks ago. This is from Richard. I stayed at a random town in North Carolina. The hotel had floors completely closed off with security, and the bar was going through a couple kegs of beer per evening. You guessed it, the Norway soccer team was staying in my hotel.
1: Wow.
2: So, yep, they had the floors all cordoned off.
1: Cool.
2: Wouldn't you like to go somewhere like that? And he's on the first floor. Oh, what room? No, he has the whole floor. Wouldn't you like to do that?
3: Yeah, that's cool.
2: Totally cool, right?
0: Yeah,
2: you and the family.
0: In Norway, that's the team that does
2: the orange and the rowing,
0: the escalator rowing thing. That's very cool.
2: Mm-hmm.
0: That's great. Dear Bob and Tom Show, I do not have access to Tom's phone, but I was watching him yesterday check connections that you guys were talking about.
2: Oh my God! And he was watching you on the video camera.
0: Watching on the video camera. Yes. And he takes a crack at my phone code. You're off by one.
1: You better be careful about
0: that.
1: But
0: then Mike writes, I'm not surprised that Tom thinks 8, 18, 28 is the greatest lock combination ever, which I pointed out was a lock that my brothers passed along through the ages.
1: Yep.
0: The greatest master lock of all time.
2: When I had a locker combination, it was in the door.
1: Yeah.
2: It wasn't
1: we didn't get to take it with us.
2: It wasn't a free roaming.
1: Yeah. Built in.
3: Oh, yeah, those lockers.
2: Yeah, a master lock you could carry with you. It was in the door.
0: Well, then with the...
2: Part of the lock.
1: Built in, buddy.
0: Yeah, but then next year...
1: They, quote-unquote, changed them.
0: Oh, sure.
2: Yeah.
0: Well, I can imagine the janitor did that for 5 minutes, then said, forget it.
2: I don't think you could change the combination locks in the early 70s of the locker doors. So,
0: But remember the article we had that talked about don't publish a picture with your hands up like this because they can grab your fingerprints.
2: Yes.
0: I'm not sure if we're getting a little too paranoid, but.
2: Well, you're the champion of this.
1: Yes.
2: You always say there's a guy laying on a slab somewhere who wasn't paranoid enough.
0: I guess. I'm not sure what good having my fingerprints would do you. But
2: Josh is ahead of the curve on this. Somebody's got all our DNA, right?
3: Oh, yeah. If you've done any of those.
2: Yeah.
3: Family history, ancestry things. Yeah,
0: the
3: CIA has your tissue.
0: Well, I mean, with all the hotels you've been to, Josh.
3: You're currently being cloned. Oh, I've been cloned 17 times. I promise.
0: Yeah, like the ceiling scrapings at the Hotel 16-7.
2: Scraping. Well, there was that one. It's a cute little hotel now. You leave them alone. Dear Bob and Tom Show, What do you call a bear with no teeth?
1: What?
2: A gummy bear. Thank you, Ryan.
1: Howdy, legends. This is from Bob in Bowling Green, Kentucky. He's a big fan. Folks who rescue alligators drag, and eventually the animals tire out and get pulled to shore. That's got to be a long day, though. Wonder how long it takes to tire out an alligator.
3: That's if you're catching an alligator?
1: Yeah.
0: Yeah, this comes from, I was in South Carolina, and a guy had hooked an alligator, not on purpose.
3: He was fishing, yeah.
1: Yeah.
0: So then I got another letter from a guy. I said, the idea is you want to cut the fishing line as close to the alligator's mouth as you can.
3: Sure.
0: So that it doesn't...
3: Is that the trick?
0: But yeah, see, that's where the...
1: Well, that'd be tricky.
0: Yeah.
1: Uh-huh.
0: I mean, how close do you want to get?
3: Well,
2: you said as close as you can.
3: If you're using monofilament, it doesn't matter. If you're using braid, that can get expensive, so I'd cut as close to the mouth as you can.
0: Yeah, you have to wonder if there's a guy they call Lefty now because he doesn't have a right hand because he wanted to get that all that fishing line in. Dear Bob and Tom Show, this is from Glenn in Ann Arbor, Michigan. I'm a maintenance guy. One of the line leads came to my toolbox today and asked me for an Allen wrench, except she didn't call it that. Instead, she gave it to me in Tom speak, and she said, can I have one of those build-your-own-furniture tools?
3: Yes.
2: That's pretty good.
0: That's exactly reasonable.
1: It is exactly.
0: Yeah. How many random Allen wrenches do you have in your toolbox?
1: Oh
2: my goodness. 38. And not only random, like random sets,
1: mm-hmm.
2: like 10 sets of Allen wrenches in little cases all over the house. Yeah.
0: Yeah.
2: Absolutely.
0: Yeah, those are fun, and you can splay them out
2: mm-hmm.
0: and make a little art design. Yeah, I've got a bunch of them.
2: Yes, you can.
0: Dear Bob and Tom Show, Tom, I hope you enjoyed your 3-day weekend. You are correct. It seems that 4- and 5-star restaurants don't bother cluttering the table with condiments such as salt and pepper and sugar, etc. By the way, in Japan, you will not see a dollop of wasabi on your plate of sushi. It's considered disrespectful to alter what the sushi chef has created.
3: Yeah.
1: Yeah.
3: A lot of the nicer sushi restaurants, I won't even have soy sauce or anything like that.
0: That's from Mick in Detroit.
2: So you can't even ask for it?
3: No, you can.
2: Oh, okay.
3: Yeah.
2: But it's an insult?
3: Especially if I'm sitting at the sushi bar.
2: Oh, okay.
0: Yeah, I'm just finding more and more of these places. No salt, no pepper on the table. No Splenda, no Equal.
2: All of this is available. You just have to ask for it.
0: Well, it's annoying. They're bossing me around.
2: Life is suffering, Tom.
3: Okay. It really
1: is. You like to talk to the servers. I'm surprised you find it annoying.
0: Well, I mean, that's great. I'd like this for my coffee, and 12 minutes later I get it back. Well, that's okay. I'll just drink the water. My coffee's ice cold.
2: It's 12 minutes. Hey, Tom, you got a letter there, you said, as we were leaving?
0: It's a real happy one.
2: All right.
3: Oh, good.
0: A little bit of a nice letter. This is from Caleb in Charles City, Iowa.
1: Mm-hmm.
2: Caleb kicking it old school with the name. All right.
0: He says, big fan of the show. Frequent listener since I was in high school. A couple years ago, my wife and I decided IVF was the best route for conception.
3: Okay.
0: We came to this conclusion after speaking to a number of doctors. This involved daily drives to the Mayo Clinic in Rochester, Minnesota, a 90-minute drive from here.
3: That's a pretty good doctor's office.
1: Yeah, they do a good job.
0: Check-in was usually at 7 a.m.
1: Ooh.
0: I'll do the math here.
1: They're getting up early.
0: Yeah.
2: Wow.
0: We would tune into your show. It made the drive easier and enjoyable. Through hard times and the occasional bad results and long mornings, we had hope with the Bob and Tom Show playing on our journey. Proud to say the process was successful.
1: We have an
0: 11-month-old son.
3: Oh, aww. Wonderful.
0: He's our greatest accomplishment, and we're so blessed.
2: Caleb Jr., you think?
0: Well, I was hoping this letter would end Robert Thomas.
2: Okay.
0: And it doesn't. We're busy with the little guys. We still tune in to hear your familiar voices. Well, thank you.
3: That's wonderful.
0: Thanks, Caleb.
3: Congrats.
0: I wonder what the kid's name is.
1: I'm sure he'll write us and tell us.
0: Okay. Love to hear from you. Glad that worked out.
2: Seems like a letter half finished there.
1: Mm-hmm.
2: I don't know the name of the kid.
3: Maybe he knows better than to give us too much information.
1: Yeah.
0: The opposite of IVF and bringing someone into the world will be coming up in the news.
3: Okay. Is it RIP?
2: So that means
0: it's RIP and then some.
3: Yeah. Or DOA.
0: It's taking the piece
1: out of the

0: resting.
1: All right.
0: And I mean pieces. It's grim. But that'll be, we'll give you a little time to think about that. In the meantime, we will investigate things at the sports desk. What's happening over there?
2: Dear Bob and Tom Show, ask Tom to explain to me how Lassie, Rin Tin Tin, and Spin and Marty were very important to me. But I didn't like Sea Hunt. It sucked.
3: Ooh.
2: That's Greg. Explain it, Tom. You love Sea Hunt.
0: It was an adventure show. Like I said before, you're a kid and you have to realize there's stuff beyond your suburban life, depending on where you live. If you live on a farm, you want to see, hey, look, there's an ocean out there. If you live in the ocean, you want to see, hey, there's cool things going on with horses in the country.
2: You know what you should do? And you won't do this because you're too busy. But you should carve some time out and make one of those half-hour travel log shows for the TV. Like, focus on, and do it in a serious way. Like, this week, it's Tahiti. And talk to the natives. And
0: I don't have time to go to Tahiti.
2: I could see you doing that. Yeah, but you have a lot of advice, and I think you should put it to good use.
1: What was the third show mentioned in that letter?
2: Rin Tin Tin, Spin and Marty, and Lassie.
1: Spin and Marty, I'm not familiar with.
0: That was a
2: hanger-on of the Mickey Mouse Club.
0: Yeah, short little clips that were in syndication. It was filmed way early, I think, in the 50s.
2: Spin and Marty was the equivalent to The Simpsons on Tracy Ullman.
1: Oh, okay.
0: Only. But it was it was cool. They were riding horses and doing fun.
1: Were they real people or
2: yeah?
0: No,
1: gotcha.
0: Yeah. They were actors.
1: Well, I meant,
3: yeah, but they're not animated.
0: They were okay.
3: Yes.
0: A fair question. And one of them actually ended up on this show once.
2: Tim Considine.
0: Yeah. He became an expert photographer and
2: he's kind of a dreamy
0: motorcycle guy.
1: Wow.
2: It was a teen.
0: If you'd like to reach us, we're here. Bob and Tom at bobandtom.com. Love to hear from you at any time. Come
2: dear
0: on.
2: Dear Bob and Tom Show, your mama is so fat, Josh.
1: Yes.
2: When she wears high heels, she hits oil.
1: Oh, that's a good one. Yeah.
2: And don't get the shark tacos in Milwaukee. That's from Duncan.
3: The shark tacos.
2: I don't know what that is.
3: Oh, we were talking about sharks inland, remember, yesterday? There are no sharks.
1: Yeah, you're not going to be as the odds of being attacked by a shark in Wichita are lower than that of those in Martha's Vineyard.
0: Okay, I must have missed something when I was gone Monday. Mr. Yuck?
1: Yes.
3: Yeah, we talked about
0: what is
3: Mr.
0: that?
3: Yuck.
1: Do you remember the green stickers that you would put on?
3: Control?
1: Yeah.
2: Something about Jess and her brother when they were growing up, Mr. Yuck.
1: It would let kids know, so you would put it on your household chemicals as opposed to.
3: Yeah, so it was poison.
1: Hey, that's not maple syrup. Right. There's a Mr. Yuck.
2: And Mr. Yuck had a sign you put underneath your sink so you get the poison control number and all that.
3: Right.
0: Oh, well, Andrew is kind enough to write, I heard you guys talking about the Mr. Yuck stickers. I grew up seeing these all over bottles in the cabinet under the kitchen sink. That's a great idea. He goes, they still sell them. I bought a couple of sheets last year.
1: Oh, good.
0: I put them on coworkers' lunches that have been in the fridge for too long.
1: That's very funny.
0: That's great, Andrew. Yes. Thank you very much.
2: Now, do you think he's a great coworker, or is he one that irritates everyone?
1: I'm going to say with that level of humor, he's a good one.
2: Okay.
1: He's not abused. He's not,
0: I think he sounds like a fun guy. That's good news. Thank you very much.
3: I'm surprised you don't have Mr. Yuck stickers everywhere.
0: I was not aware of Mr. Yuck.
3: I'm surprised by that, too.
2: Yeah.
3: They were.
2: I had Mr.
3: Kids
2: Yuck.
3: In that.
2: I mean, you're older, but not that much older.
3: Yeah.
2: That's interesting.
1: Yeah, but everywhere we saw them.
0: Really?
3: Yep. Mm-hmm.
0: It's a great idea.
1: Yeah, it was cool. And it's not a bad design.
2: Did you ever put anything in your mouth you had to induce vomiting?
0: No.
2: Wow. All right.
3: No syrup of EpiCac or whatever it's called.
0: Syrup of
2: EpiCac.
0: I've never had any problems in that realm.
3: Get the Ippy.
0: I do know. I forget what I did, but once in my life, my mom washed my mouth out with soap.
1: Same. It was once.
0: And I remember which bathroom it was. And it was, God, it was awful.
1: It happened to Oskay all the time.
3: How does that work? Do they get the soap, the bar soap wet?
1: No, she just had me Christmas Story style.
3: Oh,
1: I just had to hold
3: the
1: bar in my mouth.
0: I wish I could remember what I did. It must have been really fun.
1: I'm sure
3: it was ivory soap. That wouldn't have been so bad.
0: No.
1: I'm with you, Tom. I'd like to know what funny thing I said.
0: Yeah. What?
1: That she just wasn't in the mood.
2: Everybody's a critic. And I can see the corner of my eye. My dad was laughing. Okay.
1: Right.
4: Okay. 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

0: asked for it, you got it. More Bob and Tom. 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
1: Pat Godwin is at the music desk. There's Jess Hooker.
2: Hi.
1: There's Josh Arnold.
3: Hi there, and happy birthday, Jess.
2: Thank you.
4: Happy birthday.
3: Oh, we should all dress like Marilyn Monroe and sing to you. Maybe that's what Godwin's doing.
2: Yeah. Right?
5: Mr. President.
3: But not his dress.
1: There's Ace Cosby.
6: Hello.
1: Hello, indeed. I'm Chick. Hello, Tom.
7: Can you imagine how pissed Jackie was?
2: Yeah, that's embarrassing.
3: Where? You know what?
1: I don't think she yelled, though.
3: Where is President Kennedy looking when Marilyn is singing? Is it one of those? Is he looking straight ahead and she's kind of to his side and behind him a little bit?
7: I'd have to see
3: at the dais.
2: Yeah, I don't remember.
3: Because he had to decide.
2: Yeah.
3: Am I going to look at her while she's doing this? I know I'm not turning my head at all towards Jackie.
1: No.
7: Yeah. He didn't make the circle O with the left hand and insert the index finger from the right.
3: Or is that where he texted the CIA and went, Dallas, make it happen.
1: this can't continue.
3: Get me out of this.
7: And he had the early texting phone, of course.
1: They had texting the government long before.
3: Yeah, yeah.
2: He apparently was sitting in a box seat at Madison Square Garden.
1: Yeah, he was.
2: But he did walk onto the stage to thank her and joke about the performance after. So.
3: Yeah, he kind of have to.
2: Yeah.
3: You can't just...
2: No.
3: Because you also don't want to piss her off.
2: Right.
3: Because then she could have...
2: Yeah, imploded everything.
3: Yeah.
8: I have been asked to sing Lighthouse.
3: Oh, really?
8: I'll tell you that right now.
3: Are you going to do it?
1: Now, what is the record for you singing Lighthouse at a wedding?
8: Honestly, family and friends, maybe around 22.
1: 22 times? And how many of those folks are still married?
8: All divorces, except for the one which I did recently for Michelle and her husband.
1: No kidding.
8: They're still married.
7: This is a song you wrote when you were how old?
8: Oh, God, 19. Terrible. Cute little melody.
1: It's so important. It was so important.
7: Well, I would ask you to play it, but you can't play the guitar right now. So let's
2: a quick follow-up.
8: Well, it's on piano, but...
2: Jackie was not at the event that night.
9: Oh.
2: She did not attend the birthday gala, knowing ahead of time that Marilyn was scheduled to perform. She skipped the event.
5: I am absolutely not going to be in the same room with that worthless whore.
7: Once again, what did he text the CIA?
3: With the earliest texting technology, Dallas, make it happen. I got to get me out of this in some way.
7: Why did we get talking about... Leonard and Friends and the band from Russia.
2: I brought it up.
3: The Yacht Rock cover band.
7: Yes, cover bands.
1: The Brooklyn Charmers.
7: Yeah, Leonard and Friends.
2: Yachtly Crew, was that the name of it?
7: Leonard and Friends does amazing covers of horn bands like Blood, Sweat, and Tears, Steely Dan, Earth, Wind, and Fire. I'm going to play you just a little bit of one of these.
3: Oh,
8: you're not going to believe it.
7: It's incredible.
3: These are the Russian chaps?
7: Yeah.

0: got the mechanic.
1: Oh, yeah, that's right.
2: Here's the hook, I think. Right.
1: Okay.
2: Yeah, the videos are great. They're doing it in a studio live. With this huge horn section.
0: How many people would you say?
2: Some of the videos have got, what would you say, Pat? 15, 20?
0: Yeah. Oh, that's a party on a stage, isn't
3: that's
0: it?
3: That's fun.
2: Yeah, they nailed, this is one of the, they really nailed this one. This is one of my favorite songs ever anyway. This is a great song from Tower of Power. This is Leonard and Friends doing it. This is What Is Hip? Guys got the same guitar tone.
1: Wow. Nice tight horns.
2: And that drumming.
0: These are all machines.
2: No, these are genuine people.
4: Well, the world and bought your trick bag. The knees are meant to hit back. But you and just exactly sure what's hip.
2: Do you like the song What Is Hip, Christy?
3: I've never heard it.
2: You've never heard What Is Hip?
3: Not until I sat in here and you played snippets.
2: What Is Hip today may soon become passé, my friend.
3: Yeah. Well, okay.
2: Yeah, do yourself a favor. Listen to Tower of Power.
1: That's great. Interesting that you like that song and it has that lyric.
3: Huh. Huh.
2: Why? What Is Hip today may soon become passé?
1: Yeah, I mean.
3: Nothing becomes passé for you.
1: No, it's always.
3: It's always hip.
5: You hold on to that.
2: That's because I define hip.
1: Is that right?
2: Oh, yes.
3: Okay.
1: You know what? I think you might be right.
2: That's it. If you get a chance, listen to Leonard and Friends. Also, obviously, the originals of Boogie Wonderland and the great Tower of Power. There's a bunch of great live albums from Tower of Power, too. Mm-hmm. They're a terrific band. Anyway, I'm sorry.
1: So Very Hard to Go is the big hit from Tower of Power.
2: But all their stuff's great.
1: But all their
2: horn section's good.
1: He's right.
2: Now.
6: Stupid World Record.
1: Hideous Deformities.
3: Ooh.
2: This is a little freaky.
0: No. Why are we doing this?
3: No.
7: Lots of moles. No.
0: Skin tag to hell.
1: Mole. A kitten in Michigan.
0: Like a mole.
1: Has tied the Guinness, and he brings the branch up and touches it. Kitten in Michigan tied the Guinness World Record for the most toes on a cat.
0: Oh, okay.
1: The 10-month-old cat named Toby Henderson.
0: Toby, I like it.
1: Was born with 28 toes.
3: What?
0: Oh, that's
3: no.
1: It says here that's 10 more than the average cat.
7: That's
1: and
7: too
1: I,
7: many.
1: I get 18 on four legs.
2: He's a really cute little cat.
0: Is Toby Henderson the name of the HR guy in The Office?
2: That's close. His last
1: Toby.
2: It's slightly different than that.
1: No!
2: I wonder if that's where they got it, though. That's a good question.
1: Of course, the previous record held by Jake. The polydactyl cat.
0: Polydactyl, that means his eyes are two different colors, right?
1: Polydactyl like is Bowie. A genetic condition that causes cats to be born with extra fingers or toes. Aww. Nothing to do with the eyes.
0: Well, you might want to relook that.
7: Is that the Hemingway cats? That's what they're known for?
1: Yeah. Those are the six toes.
7: Six toes.
2: They just have the six.
7: Okay.
2: It's
1: So when did four? It's, 18
2: some of them
1: toes.
2: Are some of them are sort of coming out of
1: the dew claw,
0: the paw,
2: paw area. Yeah, but he's a cute little guy. He's a multicolored.
1: Oh, he's a kitten.
2: Yeah,
1: kittens can't help but be cute.
2: Yeah, he's a cute.
3: Are they going to take him off? What do they do?
2: No, it's it's not. I don't
0: teach
2: think
0: him
2: it,
0: tap dance.
2: I don't think it in any way is.
3: Hurt him in the long run.
5: His owners don't want them taken. His owners don't want them taken off because they're lactose intolerant.
2: Wait a minute. Now, see, that joke almost works, but it doesn't.
5: Because
2: he doesn't lactose, Pat. He has too many toes.
0: No, but that's why they don't want them taken off.
5: You didn't hear me.
0: He actually set it up correctly.
5: Set up.
1: But to be fair.
2: I agree. I don't agree.
1: You kind of stumbled on the intro.
5: I did.
2: Because I wasn't paying attention.
5: I was looking up.
2: The guy from The Office, the guy from The Office character, his name was Toby Flenderson.
0: Ah, all right.
2: F-L-E.
1: Well, owner Delaney Henderson and his wife Bonnie. No,
0: okay. Doesn't she fly over the ocean?
1: Says Toby is perfectly healthy and lives a normal life, although his 30 claws make nail trimming a huge job.
3: I thought he had 28. Where'd 30 come from?
0: All those toes, though, he's making a killing on only paws. there are male cats out there that can't.
1: Toby also shares his home with another polydactyl cat named Connie. She has two extra toes on her front paws.
8: Connie, get off the counter.
1: Connie, Connie. No, don't spray the drapes. Connie.
2: Oh, well, cute little guy.
1: The 10-month-old cat named Toby Henderson was born with 28 toes, 10 more than the average cat. That tells me the average cat has 18 toes.
0: Yeah, what? That's not.
1: And I don't think that's.
0: Oh. Let's see.
1: Three. Five times four, three, four toes a foot. That's 16.
0: I've never counted my cat's toes. I just assumed everything was cool.
3: You need to go home and count them.
1: You might have a record setter on your hands and not know.
0: All right, I'll take a look.
3: Okay.
2: I had an uncle that had six toes on each foot.
0: Really? You called him, did you call him Dozen?
2: I know, but I should have.
1: Mm. Pat had a uncle. Didn't your uncle like two fingers of whatever you're drinking?
5: Oh, yeah, sure, yeah. Two-finger Charlie, we call him. That's what he drank, two fingers.
1: Two-finger
2: Oh, I see.
0: Ah, that's a better joke than I was formulating.
2: I was thinking, Shocker.
1: Just thought I'd jump in.
2: Uncle Shocker. We have...
1: Uncle Shocker.
2: We have Christy
1: how
2: Lee
1: could
2: at
1: you make that worse?
2: At the news desk.
1: That's how.
2: Coming up, Christy, what have you got for
3: us? We don't have a world record, but we have something that's the world's smallest, and we have a Vespas in the news.
0: Yeah,
3: we're
0: opinion.
3: Close.
2: I'm sorry.
3: And Gracie the giraffe update.
0: She's dead.
2: Oh, no.
3: She's not dead.
2: Stop it.
0: What happened? She walked into what kind of store?
1: Ceiling fan store. Right over here, you'll see the hunter.
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3: Traffic continues to look good this morning. No accidents to deal with. North and southbound 75. Running just about 15 minutes between 675 and 70. Traffic on 35 is problem free. Chuck Ingram from the Total Traffic Center.
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17: Partly sunny, hot, and humid today with the chance of a pop-up shower or thunderstorm and a high near 88 degrees. I'm Storm Team 2 meteorologist Jamie Jarosik with the Miami Valley's certified most accurate forecast.
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9: 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Viking.
10: Partly sunny, hot, and humid today with the chance of a pop-up shower or thunderstorm and a high near 88 degrees. I'm Storm Team 2 meteorologist Jamie Jarosik with the Miami Valley's certified most accurate forecast.
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15: Howdy, Chip.
14: Howdy do. There's Josh Arnold.
16: Hi.
14: Hi. There's Ace Cosby.
17: Howdy.
14: Hello, I'm Chick. Hello, Tom.
18: Hello, Chick McGee. I'm trying to get some over here. I don't know if I can get this to work.
14: There
18: you go. Ace, you recognize this?
17: Except Balls to the Wall.
18: Balls to the Wall. The band is Except.
16: Oh, I don't know this.
17: You know?
16: No.
18: It's a good song.
16: EXC or ACC?
18: ACC. Now I'm playing.
15: Very 80s. Why are we playing this?
18: Because we just had that story about the guy who cut off his own balls and set them on fire.
15: Yeah.
14: Are there balls on the floor? Balls on the ground?
18: This is a great song.
14: Boy, listen to the vocals.
16: It sounds like Lemmy.
14: Gymnastics and that.
17: Udo.
16: Who's that?
17: Udo.
16: Udo?
15: I don't remember this.
18: Oh, yeah, it was cool. I know Ace is the one that
15: How
18: turned me on.
15: How did
18: you
15: know that?
17: Not 83.
15: Okay.
16: Except.
14: Wow.
16: Okay, radio yeah. play and all that?
17: Oh, yeah.
16: All right.
18: But you got to say it like you can't say, it's except.
16: It's except.
15: You can't say, oh, here's except. On
18: You can, but you'll be fired.
16: Accept. I think I would give it the accept people didn't think it was except.
18: Once again, we're playing Balls to the Wall in honor of the story about the guy that cut off his own nuts and then set him on fire. Boy, that's commitment. You know what I like about the guy? He stuck to the bit.
16: Yeah, he did. He did.
18: He committed to the thing.
16: Right.
14: You would think when he starts cutting it off, he would have stopped at some point. Wow, this really hurts.
16: Boy, what kitchen knife do you think he went with?
15: I don't know, but I hope
18: serrated?
16: Hopefully not a butter knife.
18: A dull. You don't want to have to hammer it.
16: A paring knife will do it, but ooh.
15: Oh.
14: I guess one whack with one of those cleavers, I guess.
15: He didn't hold something. It like a candle, did he, when he was done?
18: So you're suggesting
15: he cut off his penis and set it on fire. Do you think he held it up like a candle?
16: Yeah, did he try to light it like that?
18: I just hope when he took the knife for my Boy Scout training, you

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13: 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Partly sunny, hot, and humid today with the chance of a pop-up shower or thunderstorm and a high near 88 degrees. I'm Storm Team 2 meteorologist Jamie Jarosik with the Miami Valley's certified most accurate forecast.
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Good morning, Thursday. We're getting ever closer to the end of the work week, and we'll continue with some great music. Don't forget, I've got a chance for you to win second row seats to go see ZZ Top coming up just after noon. And, of course, I got a Dragons update for you coming up in just a bit. It's Alice Cooper now on TV.

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Fleetwood Mac, Dayton's rock station, TUE, and Lindsey Buckingham has himself a stalker, bit of a crazy one. We'll get into that coming up after these next couple of songs. We'll start it with Van Halen on Dayton's rock station, TUE.

Tom Petty and the Heartbreakers, and Don't Come Around Here No More. It's Dayton's Rock Station. I'm Dave, and good morning. Yeah, Lindsey Buckingham's got himself a stalker that has been bugging him since 2021. Her name is Michelle Dick. She's 55, and she has been ordered by a judge to undergo mental health evaluation by a clinical psychologist to determine whether she's competent to stand trial. She's been charged with 6 felonies and a misdemeanor after allegedly throwing an unidentified substance at Lindsey back in March after years of him filing complaints against her, including vandalizing his car, harassing his wife and kids, threatening to kill him and his family, and claiming she's his daughter. She pleaded not guilty. Oh, jeez. There's a long list of stuff starting from 2021. So we'll see if she's competent to stand trial or not. The follow-up hearing is scheduled for August. Hey.

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Christopher has your chance to win tickets to see AC/DC next week at Ohio Stadium. Make sure you're listening in after 7 o'clock today. I've got why today is so interesting in rock and roll history for you coming up in just a bit. It's Linkin Park now on TUE.

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0: Classic stuff from The Who, Dayton's Rock Station, 104.7 WTUE. Good morning. Time to find out why today, July 9th, is so interesting in rock and roll history. And this is a good one. We go all the way back to 1956, where Bill Haley and his Comets were denied permission to play in Jersey City. A city ordinance was passed that read, rock and roll music encouraged juvenile delinquency and inspired young females in lewd bathing suits to perform obscene dances on the city's beaches. Poor Bill Haley and his Comets. Man, they should see these things these days. All right, we're moving, jumping way up. I got to find it again. It is right here. Robert Plant, 2011. The former Led Zeppelin frontman joined three local musicians at a fundraising charity where tickets cost only $3. He did songs from his Led Zeppelin days as his solo career as well. Gosh, imagine that, $3. And in 2015, Phil Rudd, drummer with AC/DC, was sentenced in New Zealand to 8 months house detention for drug possession and making threats to kill. Bad boy, Phil. Bad boy. More to see, as always, on our website. 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

Dayton's Rock Station, 104.7 WTUE. Coming up in just a little bit, I'll have a chance for you to win second row seats to go see ZZ Top. That's coming up just after noon. Right now, it's Metallica on TUE.

0: Who needs air conditioning in the summer when there's all this great rock to keep you... never mind. 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

right, coming up in just a little bit, we're talking WTUE Birthday Bash, how you can get a ticket, how you can win tickets, how you can get a t-shirt to celebrate. That's all coming up. Sticks, it's T-Wee. Oh, my.

is Guns N' Roses, Sweet Child of Mine, Dayton's Rock Station, TUE. We're turning 50 this year. We're celebrating by throwing a big old party at the Rose. It's a WTUE birthday bash. 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We are bringing in Brett Michaels and his Live and Amplified tour. Sure to be a good time. Great White is opening. And we cannot wait to celebrate with all of y'all. So come on out. We'll have a few beers and enjoy it. 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

All right, folks, coming up in just a little bit, I have a chance for you to win second row tickets to go see ZZ Top at the Phrase on Dayton's Rock Station, TWE.

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I wanna-

good afternoon. What's up? It's Dave, and it's time to give away some tickets. Not just any tickets. These are second row tickets to go see ZZ Top at the Fraze Pavilion in August. If you want to go, start opening up that phone, or you shouldn't open your phone. Or maybe you do. Maybe you got a foldable one. 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

So you want to go to the WTUE birthday bash, right? I don't blame you. It's going to be a good time. You know, Bret Michaels is going to be there. Great White. It's going to be a blast. And we have a chance for you to win some tickets. It's exclusively on our Instagram page, but you only got through Sunday to get it done. So do it now. Here's Bret now with his other band, Poison, TUE.

right, coming up in just a little bit, we're going to hear from Bon Jovi, singing, mind you. Remember, he just kicked off his tour, and or it's more like a residency at Madison Square Garden. And the big thing was about how his voice is going to sound. So we'll get into that coming up. It's Whitesnake now on Dayton's Rock Station, TUE.

There's Bon Jovi, Living on a Prayer, Dayton's Rock Station, 104.7 WTUE. Well, the question has been answered, all you Bon Jovi fans. Of course, their nine-day residency at Madison Square Garden kicked off on Tuesday night, and everybody wants to know what John Bon Jovi, can he still sing? Well, here he is doing Wanted Dead or Alive that night.

right. That's not bad. I mean, I'll take that. I don't think it's, it, you know, he's never going to be back to who he was 35, 40 years ago, but that's not bad. So, and plus it helps that the crowd is singing along as well. So if you had any doubts, it's not bad.

way, if you missed out on those second row seats to go see ZZ Top Fear Not, front row coming up tomorrow just after noon on TUE.

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0: Rock and Black from AC/DC, Dayton's Rock Station, TUE. A reminder that Christopher is going to have a chance for you to win tickets to go see AC/DC. They will be at the Ohio Stadium in Columbus coming up next Wednesday. So he has your chance tonight after 7 o'clock. And today would have been AC/DC's singer before, Brian Johnson, there, 80 years ago. He would have been 80. Bon Scott would have turned 80 today. He died when he was 33. My heavens. Yeah, he died in 1980 when he ended up choking on his own vomit following a drinking binge. But today would have been Bon Scott's. He was born Ronald Belford Scott. Called himself Bon Scott. He would have been 80 years old today.
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So you want to go to the Birthday Bash featuring Brett Michaels and Great White, presented by Cassano's Pizza and co-presented by Bo Townsend, Florida Neutral Vodka Seltzer. I don't blame you. It's coming to the Rose Music Center on August 29th, and tickets are on sale. Or, ladies and gentlemen, try to win them right now on our Instagram page. You got through Sunday to get signed up.

right, folks, good news for y'all. The chance to win $1,000 is coming back on Monday. It's a grand in your hand, and we do it 9 times every weekday, 9 a.m. through 5 p.m. The winning starts Monday, 9 a.m. on TUE.

0: ZZ Top and Give Me All Your Love in Dayton's Rock Station 104.7 WTUE. So yeah, tomorrow, folks, front row tickets could be yours to go see ZZ Top coming to the Phrase in August. You'll be so close, they might have to hire you as a guitar tech. So if you want to go see ZZ Top in the front row, make sure you are listening tomorrow with me, just after noon, right here on Dayton's Rock Station, TUE.
1: Yeah!

So Mick Jones, the founder of Foreigner and its lead guitarist for many, many years, has cashed out. I got details on the way. It's the Doors, T-Wee.

All right, join me each and every Sunday morning, 8 a.m. till 11 a.m. for Breakfast with the Beatles. It's an all-request show, all requested by y'all. 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

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A lot going on here around the 50th anniversary, around ZZ Top, AC/DC. I'll run it all down for you coming up in just a bit. It's Journey Now on TUE.

0: White Snake, Here I Go Again, Dayton's Rock Station, TUE. Yeah, we got a lot going on here on WTUE. It is our 50th anniversary, and we're celebrating in several ways. We have a new 50th anniversary t-shirt that's available, and it's pretty cool looking. It's got a guitar on it. It is right now on the Rock Shop, WTUERockShop.com. Of course, we are celebrating with the WTUE Birthday Bash at the Rose Music Center, Saturday, August 29th. You can go buy your tickets right now, or you can try to win them on our Instagram page. Tomorrow, just after noon, I'm going to have a chance for you to win front row seats to go see ZZ Top at the Phrase on August 30th. Not to mention, Christopher has your chance to win tickets to go see AC/DC. They're going to be at Ohio Stadium in Columbus on Wednesday, so next Wednesday. So we got a lot going on. Make sure you're listening to Christopher coming up tonight after 7 o'clock to win. Good luck.
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After a four-year hiatus, Bon Jovi off and running, playing hometown Madison Square Garden for a residency, wanted dead or alive. Here's the Stone Temple Pilots.

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1: Queen, Sounds So Dangerous, Another One Bites the Dust. Ken Dasha, rocking the afternoon with Green Day. You hungry? How about some brain stew?

counting shit, but running out. 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

Dayton's Rock Station, 104.7 TUE. Asia, heat of the moment. I'm actually a bit out of breath from playing air drums along with Carl Palmer. Me and Joe and Mick and the guys, when we get together, we jam out and always play that one. Skinnered with Simple Man and AC/DC, You Shook Me All Night Long. Stones fans, that's what we're going to do tonight. Stones, back with their 25th studio album, Foreign Tongues, and it's officially released at 12:01 tonight, Thursday night, Friday morning, and we are going to play the new album from beginning to end. Get ready for the iHeartRadio album premiere of Foreign Tongues, featuring the new songs like In the Stars and Rough and Twisted. Celebrate with us and listen tonight into tomorrow morning at midnight, right here. You don't want to miss it.

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1: Ken Daschau, rocking your Thursday afternoon work day. 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

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Tom Petty, I Won't Back Down, from the gates of hell to the wall. It's Pink Floyd.

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0: 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Are we reaching? 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

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Between American sports and FIFA, how many times has that chant been done? Seven Nation Army, from the White Stripes to Def Leppard.

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104.7 TUE, Dayton's Rock Station. Guns N' Roses, rocking Bob Dylan's classic, Knocking on Heaven's Door. Joan Jett before that, and the Steve Miller Band, Take the Money and Run. That's exactly what we want you to do. Starting Monday, a grand in your hand is back. Nine chances every workday to pick up $1,000. You hear the keyword? You write down on our homepage. Look, we know how much gas has cost. We know how much you're out for 4th of July and other stuff. And back to school's coming. So $9,000 a day going out the door Monday, 9 a.m., your first keyword. 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

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Say you're a winner, but boy, you're just a sinner now. The Stroke, Billy Squire, Ken Dasha, Rockin' the Afternoon, and the Ride Home. Here's Pearl Jam.

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Was Billy Idol invited to Taylor Swift and Travis Kelce's wedding in New York City last weekend? I don't know, but it wouldn't have been cool to hear him sing that song. Here's Radiohead.

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1: The Dark Lord, Mr. Crowley, Ozzy, and Queen, Bohemian Rhapsody. It turns out that Dr. Brian May and Tony Iommi, besties, they're friends, and they invited him. Tony Iommi wanted Brian Ray to come up and play on stage at their finale, the last show, a year ago this week. And Brian said, no, it's about you. You don't need a guest star. I just want to be there to watch. How classy is that?

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Ken Dash, I'm sending this out to Dave, our rock and roll delivery man, whose number two didn't show up. He said, quote, "I think I have a cold." Thanks a lot, buddy. He's got to drive, deliver all the packages himself. He's a basket case. It's Green Day. Do you-

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Twisted Sister, we're not going to get Dee Snider this fall, but we do get Sebastian Bach filling in. They're going to tour. We're not going to take it. Yes, we are. It's The Doors.

0: 104.7 WTUE. Ain't nothing but a good time with Poison on the radio and The Doors. Hello, I love you. If you're Jim Morrison, you can get away with that. If you're a sexy lead singer of a rock band, if I said that, I'd be in jail in about 5 minutes.
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AC/DC bringing the thunder. Brian Adams and Foghat. Enjoy the good times. Take a slow ride. Ken Dash out, rocking the ride home. Stones fans, tonight, 12 a.m., midnight. The Rolling Stones coming back with their 25th studio album, Foreign Tongues. It drops right after midnight tonight, and we are going to play the new album beginning to end. Get ready for the iHeartRadio album premiere, Foreign Tongues. You've heard the new song so far, right in the stars, Rough and Twisted. We'll celebrate with us and listen tonight, right here.

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1: You think after all these years she might have retired. She's a little long in the tooth for the profession. It's Roxanne from The Police.

That's what I need, a little animal here on a Thursday night. How are you? This is Christopher with Three Doors Down and Kryptonite at Dayton's Rock Station, TWEE.

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0: There you are, Night Ranger, Dayton's Rock Station, 104.7 TUE. This is Christopher on your Thursday evening, checking sports headlines. The Dragons are still at Great Lakes, taking on the Loons. That started at 7:05. The Reds are hosting Philadelphia. That started at 7:10. In the World Cup, I believe France beat Morocco today 2-0. Spain and Belgium go at it tomorrow. And in Wimbledon, we're up to the semifinals now. They've already started. The men and the women's semifinals, we should have a champion by this weekend at Wimbledon. And there you go. You're up to date on your sports.
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